last night, out of the blue, drifting off to the evening news. She said, honey, what would you do if you'd have never met me? I just laughed, said, I don't know. Well, I could take a couple guesses, though. And then I tried to dig real deep. Said, honey, honestly, I do a lot more offshore fishing. I probably eat more drive-thru chicken.

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0: 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This is Drizzy Drake.
1: Hi, this is Rihanna.
2: 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This is Ludacris.
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0: the angelus, in the name of the Father, and of the Son, and of the Holy Spirit.
1: Amen.
0: The angel of the Lord declared unto Mary,
1: and she conceived of the Holy Spirit.
0: Hail Mary, full of grace, the Lord is with thee. Blessed art thou amongst women, and blessed is the fruit of thy womb, Jesus.
1: Holy Mary, Mother of God, pray for us sinners, now and at the hour of our death. Amen.
0: Behold the handmaid of the Lord.
1: Be it unto me according to thy word.
0: Hail Mary, full of grace, the Lord is with thee. Blessed art thou amongst women, and blessed is the fruit of thy womb, Jesus.
1: Holy Mary, Mother of God, pray for us sinners, now and at the hour of our death. Amen.
0: And the Word was made flesh,
1: and dwells amongst us.
0: Hail Mary, full of grace, the Lord is with thee. Blessed art thou amongst women, and blessed is the fruit of thy womb, Jesus.
1: Holy Mary, Mother of God, pray for us sinners, now and at the hour of our death. Amen.
0: Pray for us, O Holy Mother of God,
1: that we may be made worthy of the promises of Christ.
0: Let us pray.
1: Pour forth, we beseech thee, O Lord, thy grace into our hearts, that we, to whom the incarnation of Christ thy Son was made known by the message of an angel, may be brought by his passion and cross to the glory of his resurrection, through the same Christ our Lord. Amen.
0: May the divine assistance remain always with us.
1: And may the souls of all the faithful departed, through the mercy of God, rest in peace. Amen.
0: This prayer is brought to you courtesy of Ajayi Oriafo Memorial Hospital, Center of Orthopedic Excellence.
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In my heart, a boombox erupting in the library of my chest, like the fireworks that shake the windows, sighting the sky into a thousand shimmering pieces. What matters is not how beauty arrives, but that it comes. 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
1: A very good morning to you. 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Today is August 4, 2026. My name is Osatuhame Osunde. First, the headlines. Senate summons NNPCL over and other agencies over audit queries. Road construction and Catholic Charismatic Road boost economic activities in Benin City. The National Institute for Sports calls for increased investment in sports development.

0: Yes, 95.7 FM News. Good morning once again. We're going right into the details. The Senate Committee on Public Accounts has issued a 72-hour ultimatum to the Nigerian National Petroleum Company Limited, the Central Bank of Nigeria, the Niger Delta Development Commission, the Nigeria Upstream Petroleum Regulatory Commission, and other agencies to appear before it over their failure to honor invitations to respond to audit queries. Chairman of the committee, Senator Ibrahim Dankwambo, said the invitation were part of committee's oversight responsibilities and efforts to streamline its workload, expressing displeasure over the agency's absence. Committee members, Senator Babangida Hussaini, described the action as disrespectful to the National Assembly. Also speaking, Senator Patrick Ndubuizi called for sanctions against the defaulting agencies, arguing that they should not be given another opportunity after failing to honor the invitations without any explanation. Chairman of the Presidential Working Group on the National Policing Bill, Femi Gbajabiamila, has disclosed that the state police will only become operational across 36 states of the Federation after the conclusion of the ongoing constitutional amendments. Speaking with journalists on Monday after a meeting of the working group at the State House Abuja, Gbajabiamila, who is the chief of staff to the president, explained that no state would be permitted to commence policing operations until it demonstrates readiness in recruitment, training, equipment, pensions, complaint handling, financial sustainability, firearms control, and independent oversight. According to him, operational commencement must be based on readiness, not announcement, adding that although states could exceed national benchmarks, no Nigerian should receive a lower standard of protection because of where they reside. Gbajabiamila also stated the working group will submit an executive bill package to President Bola Tinubu on September 3, 2026, as part of efforts to establish the legal and operational framework for the proposed state police system. The embattled Director General of the controversial Presidential Foreign Investment Promotion Council, PFIPC, Adeniyi Matthew Adeyemi, has asked the House of Representatives to issue an administrative clearance to allow him testify in the investigative hearing of the lower chamber. The Inspector General of Police, Olatunji Disu, has had at the last sitting of the ad hoc panel investigating the issue last Wednesday, told lawmakers that the police could not produce Adeyemi before the panel because a court clearance was needed to present him. But in a statement by his legal team, Adeyemi, currently in custody, said any legislative report on PFIPC scandal without his testimony was fundamentally flawed. Adeyemi's legal team said their client was being framed as an insolent mastermind imposter who single-handedly fabricated a federal government agency. The National Economic Council has approved the refinancing of $3.3 billion project Gazelle Pre-Export Finance Facility through a new $4.5 billion facility named Project Gazelle 2. The approval came on Monday at the 159th meeting of NEC, held virtually and chaired by Vice President Kashim Shettima, following a presentation by the Minister of Finance and Coordinated Minister of the Economy, Dr. Taiwo Oyedele, on the significance of the refinancing arrangement. The approval allows the Nigerian National Petroleum Company to refinance the outstanding balance of approximately $1.5 billion under the original 2023 facility, while unlocking an additional $3 billion in liquidity to strengthen Nigeria's external reserves and support ongoing fiscal and infrastructural priorities. The National Executive Council Implementation Monitoring Committee has commended Governor Monde Opolo for the reconstruction of the Oba Market, which was devastated by fire in June 2020 and again affected by another fire outbreak in October 2025. The deputy team lead of the committee, Busayo Awotunde, gave the commendation in Benin City during the council's three-day implementation monitoring visit across the South-South region. EBS Government House correspondent Moses Agboma brings the rest of the details.
1: The National Economic Council NEC Implementation Monitoring Committee, set up to monitor the implementation of council resolutions and legacy projects across the country, is on a three-day assessment tour of states in the South-South. The delegation, acting on behalf of the committee, chaired by Vice President Kashim Shettima, is led by the deputy team lead, Busayo Awotunde. After inspecting the reconstructed urban markets, Awotunde praised Governor Monday Okpebholo for sustaining critical infrastructure development, describing the projects as a significant contribution to the country's broader development objectives.
2: One mission here, as the Vice President, the Chairman of Council said, IMC is not a witch hunting exercise. It is not even an assessment exercise. It is not an evaluation exercise. It is monitoring exercise to look at how Edo State have been able to align, to implement, to invest in the implementation of the council resolution. We are aware that the state government has been doing a lot. Yesterday we had urban markets from scratch, a bonds market, well constructed, quality work done, and we are impressed.
1: Commissioner for Budgets and Economic Planning, Elizabeth Ebusele, highlighted key policies and programs of the Okpebholo administration, saying they have translated into visible development and improved the quality of life for residents across Edo State.
3: The government of Edo State recognizes that effective implementation of national economic policies and resolutions requires strong coordination, prudent resource management, transparency, and continuous monitoring. Such projects in infrastructure, health, education, agriculture, human capital development, social protection, and other strategic sectors have direct implications for economic growth, job creation, poverty reduction, and improved quality of life of our citizens.
1: The monitoring team is to work in synergy with stakeholders in the state in the national development process. Moses Agboma, EBS News.
0: Residents of Catholic Charismatic Road in the Kenwa area say the award and ongoing construction of the road have brought much needed relief to residents and business owners. They note that the contractor's swift pace of work has significantly improved access to homes and businesses, easing movement within the community. El Saud Yesi has the report.
4: For Blessing Julius and Monday Peter, the ongoing construction of Catholic Charismatic Road has been life-changing. According to Blessing, a provision shop was under lock and key because customers could hardly access the area due to severe flooding. They recall that the road was previously waterlogged and nearly impassable until Governor Monday Okpebholo approved its reconstruction.
5: Okpebholo, we greet you. You do well for us. So before, water they gather this our street. So, but since that time, car they come to and flow. Since when you do this road, so now make we say make we thank you properly.
6: Charismatic road by Catholic can reach down there. Before now, we not feel they pass this area because of water. But it's now you see the bag even they follow the pass every motor.
4: Although the rains have slowed the pace of work, Helen Onu and Florence Peter remain optimistic that the project will be completed on schedule.
7: Governor Okpebholo, we thank him very well because I newly moved into this street because the road is good. That's why I moved my business to this place. So we really, really thank him. God will bless him. Even next election, he will win. In Jesus' name. Amen.
8: This room, we don't condemn before. We don't let out the road before because we not defeat the person before. But as they call, they do on our business is going on. Small, as not as before. Now it's still better pass before.
4: Some residents, however, appealed to the contractor to urgently address the persistent erosion and stagnant water at the entrance to the road to ensure a lasting solution.
7: But the only problem we would get, Nana, some people, some houses, water, they enter their house. So if you get out, they will take channel the water. Make landlord and landlady, they get peace.
6: We still ask now, may they come complete the remaining level for us because what remains are small.
9: Any of the residents here, the ongoing construction of the Catholic Charismatic Road is a fulfillment of promise made by Governor Monday Okpebholo. They are only hopeful that as the race draws to a close, the contract will be completed in record time. from the Kali Charismatic Road here in Benin City, Egosa Odiaise, EBS News.
0: As time ticks, ready to herald the nation's general elections, the political class are re-strategizing and hope to carry the day while well-meaning Nigerians crave for the emergence of perfect leadership across board. Now, though the Independent National Electoral Commission, INEC, is charged with the conduct of elections in the country, Clement Akasi takes a look at the role of other stakeholders towards ensuring free, fair, and credible elections come 2027.
10: With the conclusion of the necessary electoral processes, the political parties are due to commence campaigns on August 19. Beyond the Independent National Electoral Commission INEC's readiness, some respondents are of the view that all stakeholders collectively commit themselves to the peace, progress, and unity of the nation before and after the electoral process. According to them, while civility and majority are upheld, vote buying must be totally discouraged by all.
11: Our people are so impoverished. So those of you, them that are buying vote, maybe a bag of rice, ask yourself, when will your son get to that level to also give out a bag of rice? I've been also so collect, you go to collect. Can't you be a big man to give out that bag of rice? So you will remain poor in your life. So when you are collecting bag of rice, selling your vote, you are also selling the future of your children.
12: Whenever they say they are going to use beavers or anything, they should use it. They should try to ensure that they play by the rules. The electorate must not sell their votes, because an election is once in every 4 years. And the money they give them will not just be enough for that. They must know that their vote is their honor, is their conscience.
13: That you know that when you mortgage your conscience by giving your card for somebody and collecting money or collecting whatever item you collected, you are selling your rights for the next 4 years.
10: In keeping with its independence, other Nigerians stress the need for INEC to resist temptation from the political class and called on the judiciary to be dispassionate and diligent in the discharge of post-election matters.
13: The INEC, as it is referred to, independent, first of all, they should establish their independency as far as the body is concerned. In that case, they should ensure that they are neutral. Their job is to ensure that all political parties are their babies. They come with a clean slate, and whatever happened, they ensure that the best and what actually transpired at the field is what they are going to report.
14: Right. If they can do the right thing, sincere with the results, there's no problem.
10: Rather than yield to any act capable of undermining the general elections, the respondents hope that the interest of the nation and posterity is prioritized by all.
11: For a free and fair election, political classes, they should come together, they should cooperate, and not they should know that everything in life is vanity. The way they are working as if they are going about it without being mindful of the poor people.
12: We must try to ensure that we participate in the election. We should not sit at home. It is not a holiday. Charity should also be up and doing and ensure that they dispense justice so that people can have confidence in the judiciary.
10: The presidential and national assembly elections will be conducted on January 16th, while those of governorship and state houses of assembly are fixed for February 6th, 2027. Clement Akasia, EBS News.
0: 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And this news is reaching you live from EBS Radio, Benin City, Edo State. Stay with us. More to come. And the news at dawn. 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Welcome back to the news at dawn. We're going right back into the details. The United Nations Children's Fund, UNICEF, has called for stronger support from employers, healthcare workers, and families to improve breastfeeding practices in Nigeria, warning that too many babies are being denied the life-saving benefits of early and exclusive breastfeeding. In her message to mark this year's World Breastfeeding Week, the chief of UNICEF Field Office in Lagos, Celine Laforisier, said that although most Nigerian mothers breastfeed, only a small portion of infants receive breast milk in line with recommended global guidelines. She noted that only one in three babies in Nigeria is breastfed within the first hour after birth, while just 3 in 10 infants are exclusively breastfed for the first 6 months of life. She stressed that improving breastfeeding rates requires more than individual commitment from mothers, saying families, workplaces, health facilities, and communities all have critical roles to play. Professionals across all fields of endeavor have been urged to remain committed to their duties despite challenges, to make meaningful contributions to society. Governor Monday Okpebholo gave the charge at an event organized to celebrate 35 years of Senior Kings Ogbebo on radio, particularly his long-standing presentation of Reggae Extravaganza on EBS. The governor commended Ogbebo's consistency and dedication to broadcasting, describing his years of service as a testament to professionalism, resilience, and commitment to duty. And on the foreign scene, a drone has struck a busy beach in southern Russia, killing 7 people, including 3 children, according to local authorities. And according to the governor of the Krasnodar region, Vemien Kadrantiev, 40 people were injured in the attack, with 17 hospitalized, as he accused Ukraine of carrying out a deliberate strike on civilians. The drone crashed on a beach near the village of Akripo Osipovka on the Black Sea, where eyewitnesses said they heard gunfire followed by an explosion. Although it remains unclear what the drone was targeting, Ukraine has not commented on the incident, while both sides continue to deny deliberately targeting civilians. The Director General of the Chief Executive Officer of the National Institute for Sports, Philip Shaibu, has applauded Team Nigeria for an impressive performance at Glasgow Games, describing the achievements as a source of national pride and evidence of the country's growing sporting potential. Shaibu said Nigeria's emergence as Africa's best performing nation and 7th overall should serve as a catalyst for increased investment in sports development. He called on government at all levels, the private sector and other stakeholders to invest more in grassroots talent identification, modern training facilities and sustainable athlete welfare programs. Shaibu reaffirmed the commitment of the National Institute for Sports to supporting initiatives aimed at discovering and nurturing future champions while strengthening the country's sporting excellence. And to end the news, here's a look at some of our top stories. Senate has summoned NNPCL and other agencies over audit queries. Road construction of Catholic Charismatic Road boosts economic activities in Benin City. The National Institute for Sport has called for increased investment in sports development. That ends the news at dawn, as edited by Josephine Amy. Once again, my name is Osatu Hame Osunde. Thank you for listening. A very good morning to you.

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1: My country people. INEC they announced say as the nationwide continuous voter registration exercise don't end so, then go begin display the preliminary register of voters from Tuesday 4 to Monday 10th August 2026 for all INEC local government area office where the registration happen. Once the display start, chance don't open be that for country people to check whether they are informed correct or any mistake they for how they take spell their name, date of birth or their address. Our people say, a proco work get reward if you report who they pinch your gam money. That one means say, people feel do am about give INEC if them see name of foreigner or person we don't die inside the preliminary register of voters, make INEC take command them.
2: Make una join hand with us. Make